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Kelly Rowland, his latest Hands Up. And we're going to play another Car Show song on Records from Home as Car Show kicks off on Sunday. Here's the Rec Laws first. Oh,

Megan Maroney's 6 months later. On the 99.7 Sun Country Tire Craft Morning Show. Good morning. It's 8 minutes after 8:08. We're going to be joined in a half an hour with Tracy from the car show. We're going to get all the latest details for the big show and show.

0: 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We are getting stoked for the big balloon festival going on. It launches, it lifts up this afternoon. Around 5:30, 6:30 in between there is when they're going to be launched, and they're going to be launched from a new location. So right on Center Street there, Wallaceville. So expect some traffic delays. All right, heads up. They got the big electronic signs out there warning us all and reminding us not to park along the shoulders, especially on the Center Street stretch there by Wallaceville, because that's where all the balloons are going to be going up. And that's where the balloon glow is happening as well. You want to find out more information? We have an amazing article with all the details at HighRiverOnline.com.
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1: 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It's Candace Johnson with you. Hey, just a heads up, this weekend there's going to be road closures in High River for Balloon Glow. 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
1: It's cloudy, becoming a mix of sun and cloud this afternoon with

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The kiddo, chicken fingers. 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I'm cooking three meals every night. So I think it's time for a food divorce. 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Couples going through a food divorce where they stop planning cooking and eating meals together. A relationship therapist says that the trend can actually reduce stress and scheduling conflicts. However, you will need to